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2: Hey, everybody, welcome. We're going to count down the 30 biggest songs in country music. We got them all. We also have a very special guest stopping by the studio. It is Dustin Lynch. He's got a new album out, Setlist Staples, which is 10 number ones. He's got so many number one songs. So he'll be joining us. We got big songs. We got a big guest. But before we get to this week's top 30, let's go ahead and check in and hear last week's top three. Amy?
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0: The number two song last week was Luke Combs' Be By You.
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0: And the number one song in the country last week went to Ella Langley and Morgan Wallen, I Can't Love You Anymore.
2: We'll see if Ella and Morgan can hold that number one spot for a third week in a row coming up. But you got to hang out to find out, and we're at number 30 right now. Here is Hudson Westbrook at number 30 with Painted You Pretty.

Ella Langley, Loving Life Again at number 29 here on the countdown. We have Dustin Lynch walking to the studio right now. Before he comes in, let's play a song from Dustin. Here's Riding Roads here on the Country Top 30.

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4: And the countdown to the end of August is on.

0: All right, his name, Graylin James. That song was called Water at a Wedding, your number 28 song this week.
1: We got a request now. This is from Tiffany, listening in Missouri. She wants to hear Jason Aldean, Trouble with a Heartbreak. So here you go, Tiffany.

0: Blake Shelton at 27 with Let Him In Anyway. Okay, now let's play What Year Was It?
1: What year was it?
0: All these things happen in 1 year. Can you name the year? Guardians of the Galaxy hits theaters. The ALS Ice Bucket Challenge was all over the place, super viral social media campaign. And Bruno Mars and the Chili Peppers performed at the Super Bowl halftime show. What year was it? Guardians of the Galaxy, the Ice Bucket Challenge, and Bruno Mars and the Chili Peppers at the Super Bowl. What do you got? Think about that. The year was 2014. From that year, let's play FGL and Luke Bryan. This is How We Roll on the Country Top 30.

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1: Now we got a request from Brandon listening in Huntsville, Alabama. He used the hashtag Country Top 30 to ask for Morgan Wallen, Just In Case.

0: Dustin Lynch, Easy to Love at number 25 here on the countdown. Dustin Lynch also in studio today. It's funny to me that you're so young and you're putting out, it's not called a greatest hits album, but it's really a greatest hits album. You're too young to do this.
1: That's why we called it Setlist Staples.
0: I thought so.
1: I told my team whenever the label came up with an idea to package, you know, kind of what we've been up to the last 15 years. I was like, I'm not ready for that yet. Let's figure out something else to call it.
0: But also, how cool is it that you have 10, it's 10 number ones, right?
1: Yeah, yeah.
0: That's on this record.
1: Yep.
0: Dude, that's pretty awesome.
1: It's pretty awesome, yeah. It's more to the point now to where, you know, in shows we're having to kick out one of these usually to throw in something new. That's a cool spot to be in.
0: That is the greatest problem in the history of playing concerts, to have so many hits that you have to decide which ones you're going
1: to
0: play.
1: Going to watch like George Strait, Alan Jackson, it's like these guys, how do they choose, man?
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0: You will never guess where Dustin Lynch was the first time he heard the song Small Town Boy. We'll talk about that coming up.
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7: Back at it. Let's do a throwback to 2013. This is Chris Young, All in All, on the Country Top 30.

at 24. That's Luke Combs and Rethink Some Things. We have Dustin Lynch in studio, but we're going to play Small Town Boy from Dustin Lynch, and we'll talk about this song coming up right after it.

0: That's Dustin Lynch, Small Town Boy. He's also here in studio. Hey, what's the backstory of that song?
1: That's one that I thought got away from me. I got an email from a song plugger in Nashville. People have jobs at publishing houses to pitch us songs. And I didn't open the email for a couple weeks. It's actually Hannah Bayshuk is her name now, but she had sent me two songs in an email. I was listening to the email whenever I got to my hunting lease south of Nashville and was halfway through Small Town Boy and got a phone call. The whole time I was in the tree stand, I'm like, man, I think I like that song. I had to get back to that. Got back in the truck and heard it. And I'm like, there's no way this is still available for me to record. I'm sure somebody else has heard it. Luckily not. And got my hands around that one.
0: So that's one you felt really early on, there's something to it?
1: I felt, yeah, right away. I had that gut, like, sick to my stomach feeling that I'd missed a good one.
2: Same.
1: And
2: first time I heard that song, I felt it.
1: Yeah, I was like, same, sick to my stomach.
2: Sorry, my same came out at the wrong time, but like I felt it. So the first time I ever heard that song, Dustin was playing, I think, our iHeart Country Festival, and I was in the dressing room getting ready, and he was doing sound check, and I hear it, and I'm like, this is a jam. Maybe it's like 2017 or something.
1: Yeah, that's probably about right.
2: I've loved the song ever since. And anytime I hear it, I instantly go back to the dressing room.
1: That's
2: and
1: cool.
2: Hearing him doing sound check and that being my first experience with the song.
1: That's awesome. So. One of my first indicators was we were out touring with Luke Bryan and we played it in sound check just trying to learn it. And some of his guys came out from the dressing room and was like, dude, what the hell was that? I was like, that's a good sign. They've never done that for us. So I don't know. I think that's what keeps me waking up in the morning excited about songs is looking for that feeling again that doesn't happen very often.
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11: Let me tell

Jelly Roll at 23. That is called Hands Up. In just a few weeks, Riley Green will be making his coaching debut on The Voice with Adam Levine, Kelly Clarkson, and Queen Latifah. Here's Riley Green now at number 22. This is Think As You Drunk on the Country Top 30.

0: Dustin Lynch, where it's at. He's our guest in studio right now.
1: What about the yep, yep? That's where it's at. Did you guys consider not putting that in there?
2: No, because that was our very first number one, right? So, and a fun story behind that, I'd gone through, and I think all of us artists do, you get the first album done, and how do we do the second? It's like the sophomore slump you always hear about, and couldn't really figure out what direction to go. Was looking at some different producers, and we recorded some songs, and I had a trip to the West Coast, my first time ever driving up and down the PCH out there. And I just had a new batch of songs, and I was like, I'm going to pick what I think should be next on this road trip, and didn't have anywhere to stay. I would just take off driving, and wherever I felt like staying that night, I would pull over and get a hotel room, and decided that Where It's At was the move next for us.
0: Is it fun that people know that song is Yip Yip?
2: It is, yeah. It's just a goofy little thing.
0: Because it's not really what, it's a good song. Even if it wasn't there, that's still a really good song.
2: Yeah, it is. But it became kind of that hook that people jumped on and still do. I mean, you know, Where It's At was a, iHeart is the one who broke that song. I was surprised with On the Verge down in, at one of the hangs in, iHeart hangs in Austin. That really kind of turned that song on for us.
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10: 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Thanks for listening. We're now at the number 21 song of the week. It's from John Party. Here is Boots Off on the Country Top 30.

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1: We got a request now from Mary in Wisconsin. She wants to hear Jason Aldean's Whiskey Drink. So here you go, Mary. Hey,

0: Zach Top, South of Sanity, at number 19 here on the Country Top 30.
1: We got another request now. This one is from Chad, listening in San Antonio, Texas. He wants to hear Cole Swindell. So here's She Had Me at Heads Carolina.

0: Lanny Wilson and John Mayer at number 18. That is Phone, Keys, Wallet here on the Country Top 30. All right, Dustin Lynch is here. Do you still do the thing where you jump into a boat and then jump into the crowd and travel through the crowd at your shows?
1: No, we retired that.
0: Good. Because you were going to get hurt eventually.
1: I got hurt the first time I tried it. I thought it, so I used to, there was this one tour where I was like, I'm going to come in crowd surfing over the crowd in a raft. I was like, surely they'll figure it out that we're starting in the back of the room. They're going to crowd surf me to the stage. Well, I don't realize that I'm on the mic and people are like, where is he at? So they're not looking behind them to catch the boat. Night one.
0: Oh, you go down.
1: Ate it hard in the crowd. And so from then on, I started on stage so they could see it coming. And
0: I would see the videos of that and think, I didn't know you failed night one, but I was thinking this is a numbers game. He's just going to do this so many times that one of these nights it's going to go bad because somebody's not going to grab a hold of it. Did you fall out ever after that first night?
1: No. And then I got smart. I would put it like radio friends that would be at shows in it, throw my bass player in there or something like that.
0: Let them get hurt.
1: I started letting them take some reps.
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7: 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It's Morgan Wallen, Been By Now on the Country Top 30. No.

0: Morgan Wallen at number 17. That has been by now here on the countdown.
1: Justin in Orlando, Florida, hit us up for this one. It's Chris Stapleton, Broken Halos, a country top 30 request. Same.

0: Dan and Shay at number 16. That is Say So. Dustin Lynch is here in studio with us. When was the last time you went to a show to watch someone for fun?
1: The last one I can remember here in Nashville was Mal P at the Pinnacle.
0: I'm not cool enough to know Mal P, so please educate me.
1: He is in the EDM world. He's a kind of drum and bass or house.
0: Yeah, I don't know what that means. I know Deadmau5.
1: Deadmau5, yeah, he's an OG.
2: Would Tiesto be one?
0: Tiesto,
1: yeah.
2: Okay.
0: Mm-hmm.
1: Another Mount Rushmore.
2: Yeah.
0: I know Calvin Harris, When I Met You in the Summer.
1: Oh, yeah.
0: You know that one?
1: Yeah, absolutely. Yeah.
0: Do you know that one? Yeah. Well, so what is your deal with that space, with you DJing and doing, because I don't know that we're considered EDM, but do you?
1: So we've remixed some of my country, which was kind of what got us into it. I got asked to play an after party for PBR Bull Riding in Las Vegas. They were like, do whatever you want. We rented out Excess, which is one of the big nightclubs there at the Wynn. The next day, my agent's phone was ringing, and all those bookers talk. So Miami called and Toronto called and Vegas wanted us back. And I was like, all right, let's start doing this then. Wasn't even trying to.
0: So creatively, that's got to be refreshing and fun. And also, it's got to be much easier without the backline of all the people, right?
1: Exactly, yeah. We're absolutely, we can move around with five of us versus 20 of us with the country tour. So that's great. And it's kind of recharged me creatively in the country space because I'm not just constantly chasing a country song. You know, I can go in and go, okay, this week we're going to have a camp to try and write dance music. It kind of just cleanses the palate and rinses me and gets me charged up again to do country.
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0: Our spotlight artist of the week is Brittany Kellogg. We will play you her song coming up in a second.
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9: It is Brittany Kellogg. And I asked Brittany about her song Sober and what it was all about.
10: So Sober is about the night I met my husband. I was, in fact, not sober. I was the opposite of sober. And so it's kind of about like being in the moment where you're like, I'm very drunk right now and I wish I wasn't because I feel like I just met the man of my dreams and I really want to remember every single thing about this moment.
9: So how long ago did you write this song?
10: Sober was written about a year ago.
9: And you write it by yourself?
10: Nope, I wrote it with two other writers.
9: But you got to go into that room then and go like, this is really personal.
10: Yeah, like, and it actually happened, I was like, my title was like, I should be sober, because I'm like, your girl likes tequila, okay? Like, when I go down to the trash, it's tequila in my cup, 99% of the time. Sometimes it's water, but I like tequila. So I was like, I really should be sober, because I sometimes, you know, I drink. And so that's kind of where the title came from. And then it was like, but what if it's about the night I met my husband? Because I really want it people to be able to like connect to that, because I feel like people can.
9: If you want to hear the full hour-long interview with Brittany Kellogg, you can go search for the Bobbycast on Netflix. Here she is now, Brittany Kellogg, our Spotlight Artist of the Week, with her song Sober on the Country Top 30.

That was Brittany Kellogg and her song Sober. Brittany, our country top 30 spotlight artist of the week. Now we're going to number 15. It's Hardy, Eric Church, Morgan Wallen, and Tim McGraw. Here is MacArthur on the country top 30.

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13: Bobby, you're up!
14: Blue whales can gain 200 pounds a day.
15: Gosh, that's a lot of fish.
14: And when they are a calf, because blue whale babies are calves, they gain 200 pounds every day for most of the first year of their entire life. And it's also while they're nursing, but 200 pounds a day, but a big one can gain 200 pounds in a day as well. So, but that's how big it is. That it's not 200 pounds to them is not 200 pounds to us. 200 pounds to them is a pound.
15: Have you seen them eat fish?
14: Yeah, like this. Ah,
15: they all just go in with their mouth open.
14: Amazing. It's amazing.
13: Amy, you're up.
16: Winston Churchill had a custom mask made so that he could smoke cigars while flying in unpressurized planes during World War II.
15: That's cool.
14: An unpressurized plane. I think of the Snoopy plane. Yeah. Is that what we're talking about? Red like Baron. With your head out?
16: I guess. I mean, but you have to wear a mask because it's unpressurized, and he wanted to be able to smoke his cigar. So
14: sounds like Hank Jr. when he came in here.
16: Could you imagine a mask and cigarette or even cigar smoke? All
14: I can't because I don't smoke. Maybe if you do, it ain't so bad. I did a little research real quick. Typical blue whale, as they gain 200 pounds a day at times, but they actually gain 300. They weigh 300,000 pounds.
16: Yeah.
15: Oh, my goodness.
14: 300,000 pounds.
16: That's a lot. Yeah. I had a recent fun fact where I told you all that their tongue is weighs as much as an elephant.
14: That's
16: right?
14: Crazy. 300,000 pounds? 20 pounds is not even that. That's not even Thanksgiving for us.
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At 13, that was Lauren Elena and Chase Matthew with All My Exes. Cole Swindell was reunited with his late dad's Ford Bronco. His brothers tracked it down, gave it to him as a gift, and Cole's now going to restore it. Here's Cole Swindell with a throwback now, single Saturday night on the Country Top 30.

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1: Brent in Virginia wants to hear some Brooks and Dunn, so let's do it. Here's Neon Moon, a Country Top 30 request. When the sun

0: George Burge and Luke Bryan, Ride, Ride, Ride at number 11 here on the countdown. Now, we've got Dustin Lynch on with us today. When you came to Nashville, did you ever come and just play covers so you could make money, so you could write your own songs?
1: Oh, yeah. I started, I went to college in Nashville, and I started playing at Tin Roof to Mumbrian. That was my first gig on Monday nights, and then I had to, like, prove myself from Monday and make my way towards the weekend, which is the best paying shows, right?
0: What was your specialty cover?
1: Darius Rucker had just came over to the country space back then. And so I was covering Darius, I was covering Al Dean, I was covering Eric Church. Luke Bryan had just kind of started popping off, and Dierks Bentley. Those were kind of like the current country dudes we were covering.
0: How long were those sets?
1: 3 hours down, and then when we play Broadway, 4 hours. So, I mean, you get your reps in, you get your chops up.
0: What was a good night in tips then?
1: We've had some, I mean, so they're making a lot more money than we used to make back in the day. Used to, we would make $35.
0: What do you mean? You make, like, they'd just pay you up front?
1: The bar would pay us $35 for 4 hours. Gosh. And then we'd have to make tips. I don't know what the guarantee is now. I know it's way better than that. But probably a couple $100 a man. Be a good night.
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0: Dustin Lynch and I will talk about how much of an athlete he is.
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12: Our listener Chrissy in Bowling Green, Kentucky used the hashtag Country Top 30 to ask us for this song. Here is Mitchell Tenpenny, Truth About You.

0: John Morgan at number 9. That's called Kid Myself. In studio now, we have Dustin Lynch.
1: I feel like when people list great athletes that are country singers, you don't get your due. Do you feel that way?
2: That I'm an athlete?
1: No, I know you're an athlete. You are an elite athlete. Do you feel like you don't get your due whenever people go, oh, let's talk about the great athletes in country music, and they'll list all these people. Sam Hunt, Riley Green. I feel like they don't know enough about you to know how good of an athlete you are.
2: Well, I mean, I'm a good golfer. I think when you think athlete, you're not thinking golfer. That's probably what it is. You're thinking, I mean, those dudes are giant ex-quarterbacks, right?
1: They played football, but yeah. But like Kip, played basketball, played golf.
2: Yeah.
1: I feel like you don't get your people don't
2: I'm
1: know.
2: I'm fine with that. Good. Mm. Give me in a few more golf games.
1: Do you still play golf?
2: I could sneak in there. Yeah, oh, yeah. Yeah, yeah. I'm headed out to play an event. Actually, this week's a big golf week for me, Colorado and then California.
1: What's your handicap?
2: I'm a 3 right now.
1: Oh, that's good.
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13: 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We are at the number 8 song on the countdown this weekend. And it is Morgan Wallen. At number 8, here is Don't We on the Country Top 30.

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1: This next song is a request from Dustin in Wichita, Kansas. 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
0: We have an almost made it song, and it is from Parker McCollum. We'll play that for you coming up.
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5: This song almost made the countdown. It did not make it, but we expect it to make it very soon. It is from Parker McCollum. Here is Killing Me, your almost made it song this week on the Country Top 30.

0: Taylor Swift, I Knew It, I Knew You, at number 6 here on the countdown. Now let's play What Year Was It?
1: What year, what year, what year, what year was it?
2: What year, what year, what year, what year, what year was it?
0: All these things happened in the same year. Can you name the year? Taylor Swift released her self-titled debut album. High School Musical premiered on Disney, and Twitter launches. What year was it? Taylor Swift releases Taylor Swift the album, High School Musical, and Twitter launches. Think about it. What do you have? The answer is 2006. All right, Rascal Flatts, from that year, here is Life is a Highway on the Country Top 30.

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1: Now here's a request from Amber in Illinois. 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
12: Welcome back to the countdown. As you know, we lost a legend and one of the greatest humans on earth, and that was Dolly Parton. We love the many times Dolly stopped by the show, or the many times we got to spend with Dolly. And she was loved not only by everybody that listens, but everybody who knew her. And obviously you saw all the outpouring of emotion for Dolly. So we're going to miss her. Let's play a Dolly song now. Here's 9 to 5 on the Country Top 30.

That's Dolly, 9 to 5, here on the Country Top 30. Okay, we're at the top three songs on the countdown. And here we go at number three. It's the last 2 weeks, number one song. Ella Langley and Morgan Wallen. At number three, here is I Can't Love You Anymore on the Country Top 30.

Darius Rucker Wagon Wheel by request. We are now to the number two song in the countdown this week. It is from Kane Brown. Here is Woman on the Country Top 30.

0: Kane Brown, Woman, and number two here on the countdown. Now, let's do some Tell Me Something Good.
1: It's time for the good news.
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3: Tell me something good.
0: We'll talk about how important it is to donate blood and that everybody should do it, that kind of thing. But rarely do we talk about animals donating blood. There was a rescue pit bull in Arizona who helped save the life of a pug by donating its blood. Roland is a 7-year-old pit bull, and so vets determined that the other dog needed blood badly, so they take the other. I didn't know animals could donate blood.
4: I know. Ooh. I have never thought of this, but obviously it happens.
0: But do you have...
4: But they had to match,
0: but can
4: right?
0: you take donkey blood and put it in a dog?
5: That's a good question.
4: Yeah.
0: Because you probably can't with a human. It worked, though. So this shelter pit bull gave blood. This pug is now bouncing back from being underweight, anemic, dehydrated, unresponsive, and it works. So I just don't know if you can take blood from any dog and give it to another. But probably dog to dog. Probably not cat to dog.
5: Yeah.
0: Or pig to dog.
5: Probably not. And also, too, if the dog that donates the blood, is that automatically a generous dog, even though the dog had
6: no choice?
4: It doesn't.
0: Yeah.
4: I mean, it doesn't know.
0: Do you have to get consent?
5: Right.
0: Is that what you're asking?
5: Yeah.
0: Dogs can go straight to other dogs. But I guess it's like humans can go to humans.
4: But does it have to be matched like A, O positive?
5: Or do they even have that?
0: No. Oh. There are 12 types of dog blood. I don't know. It doesn't matter. This is not about science. This is about good news. There you go. That is the story. And both dogs are doing well. That is what it's all about.
1: That was Tell Me Something Good.
0: We have a brand new number one. And it is coming up next.
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0: 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I-79, exit 67 in Flatwoods. 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
0: 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I-79, exit 67 in Flatwoods.
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0: All right, more with Dustin Lynch in a second. Is he still flying airplanes himself, which is crazy? We'll talk about that and more. This is the Bobby Bones Show. Football's back and something big is coming. 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
2: Good morning, I'm Alex Wiederspiel at the news desk. The Harrison County Sheriff's Office is asking for the public's assistance in locating a man reported missing who could be in Marion County. James Terry Kogel Jr. is known to frequent Marion County. It's not clear at this time where he was last seen. You can call with any information at 304-626-4900. There is more information available at WKMZNews.com, including a picture of Kogel. The former owner of a Taylor County animal rescue shelter pleaded guilty. Karen Anderson of Flemington once owned Aaron's Hope for Paws. She pleaded to 20 counts of misdemeanor animal cruelty. Police arrested her in April after locating multiple dead cats, some live cats in poor health, and a number of other animals in her home. The property held 58 dead cats at the time of the investigation. She's facing up to 10 years in prison. A judge has approved a $700,000 partial settlement in the death of a man jailed in North Central Regional Jail from 2023. 48-year-old Nathan Kennedy died within 3 hours of entering the Doddridge County facility. Lawyers for Kennedy say he was not offered an initial evaluation upon entry or placed in any kind of care for ongoing withdrawal symptoms. You can read more in detail today at our sister station.
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2: 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Sunny today, high 88. Tonight, cloudy, low 70. Tuesday, sunny and hot, high 91. Tuesday night, clear, low 71. Wednesday, sunny and hotter, high 93.

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9: 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Sunny today, high 88. Tonight, cloudy, low 70. Tuesday, sunny and hot, high 91. Tuesday night, clear, low 71. Wednesday, sunny and hotter, high 93.

Hello, Bobby Bones. Do you think people should tell their partner how much money they make if they're just dating and not married? Sign, checking the balance. So, universally, I don't think there's a right answer to this. I know I would probably have felt uncomfortable if when Caitlin and I were dating, she was asking. I think I would feel uncomfortable because I would go, why do you want to know? Mm-hmm. 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I wish more people would talk.

0: openly about money, especially in relationships, especially debt. 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So do I think people should tell their partner how much money they make? No, I don't think people should tell. I think if both parties are comfortable with it, have the conversation. I don't think you shouldn't.
1: Like newly dating?
0: Have the conversation. I don't think you shouldn't.
1: Like newly dating? No, but at like what point? I feel like organically.

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1: I have a personal tell me something good. Something that happened to me. Pretty exciting. I'm going to share it next. Get your Bobby Bones
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3: That's all from the Bear Sports Desk. I'm Alex Wiederspiel. The 7th-ranked Mountaineer women's soccer team survived in a 2-1 decision over Army on the road at West Point. The Mountaineers outshot Army 20-13, winning thanks in part to an 86th-minute goal from Sage Wimes, her first of the season. Elsewhere, the WVU men's team played ranked UNC Greensboro to a 1-1 road draw Friday night. WVU volleyball fell to 1-1 on the season, unable to complete their comeback against UMBC after winning sets 3 and 4, ultimately falling by the slimmest possible margin of 2 points in set 5. The Mountaineers will hit the Sunshine State this week. To Florida they go for the Sunshine State Classic, facing off with Florida Atlantic and Florida Gulf Coast. The Mountaineers have added 3 pieces to the football roster ahead of their first game. Defensive back Silas Steffen, linebacker Destin Achi, and punter Mac Flynn will join the Mountaineers. Steffen is an incoming freshman. The other two are both transferring up from lower collegiate levels. That's all from the Bear Sports Desk. I'm Alex Wiederspiel.
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2: 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Sunny today, high 88. Tonight, cloudy, low 70. Tuesday, sunny and hot, high 91. Tuesday night, clear, low 71. Wednesday, sunny and hotter, high 93.

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3: Good morning. I'm Alex Wiederspiel at the news desk.
4: One person is facing charges in Barber County. Police say 33-year-old Robert Knight is accused of assaulting another man. When police arrived on the scene, the alleged victim actually had Knight at gunpoint. The armed suspect identified himself as the victim of an attack by Knight. He's charged, Knight that is, with assault and malicious assault. No update on the status of a person injured in a head-on collision in Harrison County from early Friday morning. That accident occurred in the construction zone at U.S. Route 50 near Flinderation Road after 3 a.m. An eastbound vehicle in the westbound lane collided with another vehicle. The Harrison County Sheriff's Department is still investigating. Details remain limited. One man has died in Pendleton County following what's believed to be a rock-climbing accident. That, according to WDTV, investigators believe the 75-year-old climber fell from a rock on Smoke Hole Road in the Monongahela National Forest in Smoke Hole Canyon. That's near U.S. 220. A social media threat at Robert C. Byrd High School was considered not credible. That, according to law enforcement, who worked with the FBI and school officials to quickly track the source of the threat. No other details have been released about the nature of the threat that occurred on Friday. It's Italian Heritage Festival time in Clarksburg. The pasta cook-off is now over. The big event is just days away. The 47th annual festival will officially begin Friday, running through Sunday.
3: At the news desk, I'm Alex Wiederspiel.
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2: 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Sunny today, high 88. Tonight, cloudy, low 70. Tuesday, sunny and hot, high 91. Tuesday night, clear, low 71. Wednesday, sunny and hotter, high 93.

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5: 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Sunny today, high 88. Tonight, cloudy, low 70. Tuesday, sunny and hot, high 91. Tuesday night, clear, low 71. Wednesday, sunny and hotter, high 93.

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1: 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That's what Tell Me Something Good's about. We're going to do it next.
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4: 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Where will they land? The Bridgeport Indians will likely retain the top spot in Class AAA following a 68-0 shellacking of Quad A Buchanan Upshur. But can Robert C. Byrd sneak their way into the top 10 of the Metro News power rankings after a comfortable win over Lewis County, coinciding with Fairmont State suffering a blowout loss on the road? Check out those latest Metro News power rankings for high school football when they drop today at the high school sports section of WVMetroNews.com. Bridgeport boys soccer won its first home game of the season, taking down Greenbrier East in a rematch of last year's Class AAA semifinal, and Bridgeport won again, a final of 6-2 this time. The girls team had less luck, facing a 1-0 defeat to Greenbrier East. The Spartans scored the winner just 6 minutes in, then both teams struggled to build offense after that. At the Bear Sports Desk, I'm Alex Wiederspiel.
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2: 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Sunny today, high 88. Tonight, cloudy, low 70. Tuesday, sunny and hot, high 91. Tuesday night, clear, low 71. Wednesday, sunny and hotter, high 93.

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0: 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Old Dominion, break up with him.
1: Hey, girl, what's up? I know it's late, but I knew you'd pick it up. Nah, I ain't drunk. Okay, maybe I do have a little buzz, but that song came on, and I just thought what harm could come from one little call.

0: All right, voicemail.
1: Hey, Bobby Bones. So I just wanted to let Amy know how great of an idea jumping into a body of water is full of clothes when you're going through something. Just went through a breakup, and I could not handle it mentally anymore. I just jumped right into the lake. I emptied my pockets, fully clothed in my work uniform, and ran, sprinted right off the dock and into the lake. And it felt so good mentally. So thank you, Amy, for the idea. Bye.
2: Yeah.
0: How do you feel about being known for that?
2: Hey, I'll take it. My therapist actually told me the same thing. I did a wonderful job taking care of myself, doing what my body needed at the moment to go into the water. And then you emerge from the water feeling better. It's actually something that's worked into my keynote. So I don't mind
0: you're working on?
2: My keynote speech that I'm working on. I have a little section about that. And so I guess you could say I don't mind being known for it. Like at the time, it was really embarrassing because I felt out of control. But subconsciously, it's like my body knew what to do to take care of myself.
0: Walk our listeners through why you got in the pool fully clothed. Maybe not specific, but what led up to that minute?
2: Yeah, some of the details shall not be named. It was probably the roughest season of my life. And I was at a breaking point. And I saw my pool. And I was in my living room. And I just remember opening up the patio door and walking. I mean, I had jeans and a shirt, no shoes, nothing. And it was sort of out of body. I can't explain it other than I just slowly walked and then fell into the pool and stayed down there for a little bit.
0: Down there?
2: Well, in
0: your head above water, right?
2: No, I went fully submerged.
0: Did you think about not coming up?
3: Yeah,
2: no.
3: Did you ever think about that?
2: That's what that feels no, but like. I was like, I was submerged for however long until I needed air. And then I came up and then I thought, well, that's weird. I sort of feel better. And then I went in and said what's up to my kids. And I mean, they all saw it. My ex-husband, we were married at the time. He saw it. My kids saw it.
3: They were like,
2: what is wrong with mom? But I just went to the bathroom and I showered and I changed. And I was like, all right. What are we going to do for dinner? You know, I'm ready. And I cooked dinner and the day went on. And that is my story.
0: Good for you.
3: I would have, man, if I was there, I'd have been like, we got to go. Like, leave her alone.
0: Go to a hotel.
3: She's not right now.
0: You're helping listeners, though. So we appreciate that.
2: Yeah.
0: Yeah. And if you guys want to leave us a voicemail ever, 877-77-BOBBY.
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8: 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The Harrison County Sheriff's Office is asking for the public's assistance in locating a man reported missing who could be in Marion County. James Terry Kogel Jr. is known to frequent Marion County. It's not clear at this time where he was last seen. You can call with any information at 304-626-4900. There is more information available at WKMZNews.com, including a picture of Kogel. The former owner of a Taylor County animal rescue shelter pleaded guilty. Karen Anderson of Flemington once owned Aaron's Hope for Paws. She pleaded to 20 counts of misdemeanor animal cruelty. Police arrested her in April after locating multiple dead cats, some live cats in poor health, and a number of other animals in her home. The property held 58 dead cats at the time of the investigation. She's facing up to 10 years in prison. Commuters should expect delays in Harrison County beginning tomorrow. Brushy Fork Road will undergo work. That work will impact County Route 23-9 at the junction of 23-4 Green Valley Road to County Route 5711 Birds Run Road. That'll run 7 a.m. to 6 p.m. daily beginning tomorrow and running through next Monday.
9: At the news desk, I'm Alex Wiederspiel.
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1: 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Bacon. 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All that on the way.
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4: 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Sunny today, high 88. Tonight, cloudy, low 70. Tuesday, sunny and hot, high 91. Tuesday night, clear, low 71. Wednesday, sunny and hotter, high 93.

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1: 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Sunny today, high 88. Tonight, cloudy, low 70. Tuesday, sunny and hot, high 91. Tuesday night, clear, low 71. Wednesday, sunny and hotter, high 93.

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5: Good morning. I'm Alex Wiederspiel at the news desk.
6: One person is facing charges in Barber County. Police say 33-year-old Robert Knight is accused of assaulting another man. When police arrived on the scene, the alleged victim actually had Knight at gunpoint. The armed suspect identified himself as the victim of an attack by Knight. He's charged, Knight that is, with assault and malicious assault. No update on the status of a person injured in a head-on collision in Harrison County from early Friday morning. That accident occurred in the construction zone at U.S. Route 50 near Flinderation Road after 3 a.m. An eastbound vehicle in the westbound lane collided with another vehicle. The Harrison County Sheriff's Department is still investigating. Details remain limited. One man has died in Pendleton County following what's believed to be a rock climbing accident. That according to WDTV. Investigators believe the 75-year-old climber fell from a rock on Smoke Hole Road in the Monongahela National Forest in Smoke Hole Canyon. That's near U.S. 220. A social media threat at Robert C. Byrd High School was considered not credible. That according to law enforcement, who worked with the FBI and school officials to quickly track the source of the threat. No other details have been released about the nature of the threat that occurred on Friday. It's Italian Heritage Festival time in Clarksburg. The pasta cook-off is now over. The big event is just days away. The 47th annual festival will officially begin Friday, running through Sunday.
5: At the news desk, I'm Alex Wiederspiel.
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2: 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Sunny today, high 88. Tonight, cloudy, low 70. Tuesday, sunny and hot, high 91. Tuesday night, clear, low 71. Wednesday, sunny and hotter, high 93.

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4: 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Sunny today, high 88. Tonight, cloudy, low 70. Tuesday, sunny and hot, high 91. Tuesday night, clear, low 71. Wednesday, sunny and hotter, high 93.

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4: 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Sunny today, high 88. Tonight, cloudy, low 70. Tuesday, sunny and hot, high 91. Tuesday night, clear, low 71. Wednesday, sunny and hotter, high 93.
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Here is Kane Brown. It's Thank God.

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Ella Langley, Love and Life Again on your home for today's best country, 101.3 The Bear. It is a wonderful Monday morning. Hopefully you enjoyed the weekend, but now, of course, it is time for us to get back to work. So sit back, relax. We've got all the country music you could possibly need for the rest of this morning and, of course, the rest of the day.

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2: 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Today going to be a high 86. Tonight low 72. Clouds throughout the day. Tuesday high 87. Low 67. Partly cloudy. Wednesday a high 89. A low 69. We're seeing partly cloudy once again.

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Chris Stapleton, White Horse on your home for today's best country. 101.3 The Bear. John Party is playing right now, bringing us further into this 10 o'clock hour, which we're going to end off soon, maybe with some Kenny Chesney and Darius Rucker. She's got

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tomorrow morning at 9:20, Dustin Lynch is stopping by the studio. He has 10 number one songs. We'll talk about stories behind all of his number one songs and why I'm worried about him still flying airplanes. 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
3: 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Today, a high 86. Tonight, low 72. Clouds throughout the day. Tuesday, high 87, low 67. Partly cloudy. Wednesday, high 89, a low 69.

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2: 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I-79, exit 67 in Flatwoods.
4: The countdown to the end of August is on.
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0: Tomorrow morning at 9:20, Dustin Lynch is stopping by the studio. He has 10 number one songs. We'll talk about stories behind all of his number one songs and why I'm worried about him still flying airplanes. Dustin Lynch, tomorrow morning on The Bobby Bones Show.
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0: 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I-79, exit 67 in Flatwood. 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
1: 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Today, going to be a high 86. Tonight, low 72. Clouds throughout the day. Tuesday, high 87, low 67. Partly cloudy. Wednesday, high 89, low 69.

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2: 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Today, a high 86. Tonight, low 72. Clouds throughout the day. Tuesday, high 87. Low 67. Partly cloudy throughout the day. Wednesday, a high 89. A low 69 with clouds expected throughout the day.

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Lainey Wilson, Phone Keys Wallet on today's Best Country 101.3 The Bear. 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
2: 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I-79, exit 67 in Flatwoods.
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2: 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I-79, exit 67 in Flatwood.
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Tomorrow morning at 9:20, Dustin Lynch is stopping by the studio. He has 10 number one songs. We'll talk about stories behind all of his number one songs and why I'm worried about him still flying airplanes. 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

0: Today's Best Country, 101.3 The Bear, Kenny Chesney, Carry On with Mark Rogers on a Monday afternoon. Morgan Wallen up next. We'll hear from Lauren Alina this hour, some Drew Baldridge, Dan and Shay, and Lainey Wilson. All that coming up.
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0: 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I-79, exit 67 in Flatwoods.
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0: 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I-79, exit 67 in Flatwoods.
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2: 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Partly cloudy tonight, a low of 68. Mostly sunny tomorrow, a high of 89. Mostly sunny Wednesday, chance of showers, a high of 88.

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3: 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I-79, exit 67 in Flatwoods. 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
3: 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I-79, exit 67 in Flatwoods.
5: The countdown to the end of August is on.
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He has 10 number one songs. We'll talk about stories behind all of his number one songs and why I'm worried about him still flying airplanes. Dustin Lynch, tomorrow morning on The Bobby Bone Show.

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0: Today's Best Country, 101.3, The Bear, Ella Langley, Loving Life Again. 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
3: 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Partly cloudy tonight, a low of 68, mostly sunny tomorrow, a high of 89. Mostly sunny on Wednesday, chance of showers, a high of 88.

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Your home for today's best country, 101.3, The Bear, Luke Combs, Be By You. Still to come, Ella Langley, some Lainey Wilson and Kenny Chesney coming up.

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3: 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Partly cloudy tonight, a low of 68. Mostly sunny tomorrow, a high of 89. Mostly sunny Wednesday. Chance of showers, a high of 88.

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0: Today's Best Country, 101.3, The Bear, Lainey Wilson, Phone Keys Wallet. Hey, that's going to wrap it up for me. Some Kenny Chesney and Morgan Wallen coming up next. Looking for your next great deal? 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
2: Proud both to be basically your new gave home pretty much the same answer. Well, nobody else would play us, so we decided to get this one together. I guess Bridgeport was the first one to reach out, and I guess they've been trying to get this for a couple of years, but the open dates really didn't match up. Just so happens that they will this week, game at Wayne Jamison Field, and of course the Indians will return the game next year. And when these two teams were both in AAA not that long in the same classification, they met a couple of times in the playoffs. It's not, but to see them in the regular season is going to be something different.
3: So will this be the first time Martinsburg comes to Bridgeport?
2: No.
3: The playoff games were in Martinsburg,
2: right? I think Martinsburg came to Bridgeport back in 2010 in a playoff game, if I'm not mistaken. But, certainly first time in a while.
4: I give both coaches credit.
3: Sure.
4: That's great. Yeah. That's great. Match this up early on. That's awesome.
3: That's what we look for.
4: Yeah, kudos to those guys.
3: That's exactly what, you know, as a fan and someone who follows this closely, that's what you want to see. That's what you look for.
2: And with the way that the playoff points shake out now, you don't get dinged necessarily.
4: Good.
2: Yes, obviously, you get more credit for a victory against a strong opponent. But if you lose this game, you still get strength of schedule points that are going to help you out in the long run as well. So, you know, win or lose, everybody gets something out of it for playing good competition.
4: As it should be. College football is about the only one that doesn't have that right, right? High school's got it figured out. The NCAA basketball tournament's got it figured out. So good job, SSAC, on that.
3: All right, Joe, what's coming up? Well, I guess it's too early in the week to know what we're going to hear from Wednesday night.
2: Good question. See, usually
3: I'll give you 24
2: Fred
3: hours.
2: Fred Persinger books the first hour of the show, and then I book the second hour of the show after we see who he has. So
4: you're efforting?
2: So, yeah. Yes, there you go.
3: I'll give you that's an unfair question on Monday. 6:30.
2: I have no doubt that Fred will get the most entertaining, interesting, and insightful guests in the first hour of the show.
3: All right, very good. We'll talk to you again Wednesday night for High School Sports Line.
2: Sounds good. Thanks, guys.
3: Joe Brocato, WVMetroNews.com. He'll be at Princeton Bluefield, as we mentioned. Greg Carey will have the Metro News coverage of Martinsburg Bridgeport, and that'll be on Metro News TV as well, coming up on Friday night. The texts are pouring in like the rain outside. On the roof. You hear it?
4: Is that rain?
5: You do hear
3: that. Yes. That's rain.
4: Heck of a day.
3: That's a thunderstorm moving through, and the techs are pouring in like the rain hitting the metal roof here at the Greer Building in Saberton. We'll take a break. We'll get to those techs. 304, talk 304. 7.3 was the average of the predictions last night. Do you go over or under that, and why? And did watching Virginia and TCU play on week zero, did that impact your prediction, or does it now? 304 talk 304. We're back to the health plan studios. The CityNet statewide sports line will return. 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

0: anything about the equation of what you can see translates to come up to this level?
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0: Is there a noticeable difference? 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